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0: 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I have a police officer ananiambia, Omariba, good morning. Mimi kama afisa wa polisi, I believe it is the high time the leaders stop the seek and hide games. Okay. The new uniform is just another new step, but we should not have new uniforms when we near the elections. Why? Ethics and morals plus good payment will do the uniformed men well and change their lives. I agree. Otherwise, uniform has no problem. Hata kala Omariba, tunaweza kuvalia bora job ingare. Oni polisi anazungumza, our families to be well up, proper housing, fair promotions automatically after every 3 years, and proper pay. Wow. The president has done well to unveil new maternity for the police women. It is a step forward and they deserve it. Congratulations to His Excellency the President. He has done most of the things the former regimes feared and failed to start and accomplish. Blessings to all police officers. Baraka, skari wote, hata mimi na watamkia baraka. Umemsikia? 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
4: Sorry.
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4: Oh. 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
4: We Kenyans, we are fond of criticizing everything.
0: Mm.
4: We just criticize because some politicians have said this, we say this.
0: Mm.
4: Tuiombe serikali yetu, si lazima wapinge. 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
0: Mm.
4: Blue ungetania ni Kenya Power. niliona iko decent at least kwanza hawa maternity.
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2: Whereas police uniform was part of the over 200 task force recommendations, even this single one he is attempting to implement is already mad in corruption and opaqueness.
3: The COG, I think mainly the COG and the SRC, to go out of their way, engage the unions and conclude that process, because we don't want disruptions in this sector.
4: It's all about peace, because even the Quran talks about peace. The Bible talks about peace. And so when we are able to understand each other, then there will be peace and nobody loses when there is peace.
5: Mgomo wa waja abiria wa angani njia panda JKIA Kindiki yaimiza mapatano ya tiba ya wauguzi. 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
7: 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We're here since 2 a.m. in the cold. 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
9: 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It's the government work. 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
3: We'll also mention two other issues that I want to encourage us to think through them. One is the ongoing strike by the Union of Nurses and Midwives. I want to urge the Ministry of Health, the COG, I think mainly the COG and the SRC, to go out of their way, engage the unions and conclude that process, because we don't want disruptions in this sector. And I'm grateful so far. We've done so well.
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10: We are currently finalizing the National Traditional Complementary Intervention Medicine Policy in order to provide and guide the education, the registration, the licensing and the regulation of practitioners, and to promote the quality, the safety and the efficacy of traditional medicine.
5: Wakilishi kutoka shirika la afya duniani WHO wameitaka serikali ya Kenya kuharakisha utoaji wa leseni kwa wataalamu wa tiba za asili, wakisema tiba zilizojaribiwa kwa muda mrefu na kudhibitishwa kisayansi zina ufanisi.
11: WHO recognizes the important role of traditional medicine in advancing health and well-being. At the same time, WHO's position is clear. Traditional medicine should be safe, should be effective, it should be quality assured and supported by scientific evidence and regulation.
12: Soma taarifa zetu za Biblia Usema Shajara kwenye mtandao www.bibliausema.org. News.
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2: That the positions of the top police leadership, the IG, his deputies and the superintendents of police, be competitively recruited. In other words, if there's a vacancy, it is advertised and the applications are made. When those applications are made, they are taken through the interview process, and the best applicant is picked from that rigorous exercise, not giving the president the right to pick his own choice.
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4: It's all about peace, because even the Quran talks about peace, the Bible talks about peace, and so when we are able to understand each other, then there will be peace, and nobody loses when there is peace. People lose when there is conflict, and this is what we would like to see happening not only in the coast in Mombasa but the whole of Kenya. There is no reason why there should be conflict when people can sit together, dialogue together, and be able to reach at a consensus where people are able to live together. After all, we all belong to one nation, the nation of Kenya.
5: Na wito sawia umetolewa na wazee wa jamii ya Gikuyu kaunti ya Kirinyaga wakikemea vikali ongezeko la siasa za fujo na ghasia nchini, wakitaka viongozi kutumia njia za amani katika kushindana. 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
15: 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But this time we need affirmative action. Otherwise we are going to a very difficult.
12: Habari za kimataifa.
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